0: man.
1: Yo.
0: Open up, man.
1: Yo, what do you want, man?
0: My girl just caught me.
1: You made her catch you?
0: I don't know how I let this happen.
1: But who?
0: The girl next door, you know?
1: Nah.
0: I don't know what to do.
1: Say what?

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2: Ha, ha. We're your weather girl. 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

They give the Buffalo girls their thrills. And girl, there's something I like to hear. I like to see you stand up and cheer. Let me hear you cheer. And then, girl, there's one more thing. I'd like to hear you stand up and sing. Let me hear you sing. On the one.

down you hadn't counted on. To say the least, it's a contradiction to the weatherman's latest prediction. It was supposed to be such a pretty day. The wind starts a-moaning and the sky turns gray. Bad weather,

That was the late, great Gordon Lightfoot, a Canadian singer, wrote thousands of songs. And that one's Looking at the Rain. Ahora Nancy Griffith, ella está pensando, ojalá que llegue la lluvia, porque en Texas es muy seco. Nancy Griffith, I wish it would rain.

That's a pretty song written by Warren Zevon, who used to play in a bar in Sitges way back. Linda Ronstadt hastened down the wind, and Zevon wrote a lot of songs that Linda Ronstadt recorded. Entonces estamos con el viento, hastened down the wind, el título, y ahora Rod Stewart, Mandolin Wind.

So that was Rod Stewart, mandolin Wind. In addition to wind, we've had floods, storms, rain, hurricane, etc. So os dejaré con Willie Nelson y un clásico, Blue Eyes Crying in the Rain. Adiós.